Though I pretended hard to be, guess you could say she saw through me and hugged my neck. I came home unexpectedly.

Men skill or she's never makes me cry. Tacrock or girls like to WJWNJCKK Highwayman or the Ground Band with Chicken Fries.

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Big Tom og 4 Country Roads.

Let me be the one. Hank Lockling. George Jones. Johnny Hoss. Queen of Hearts. Juice Newton. Og Kiki Danielson med Single Girl.

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You got blood on your face, a big disgrace, waving your banner.

song, the first song I ever heard in my life was this one I'm going to sing now. One of Jimmy Rogers' very early records, Waiting for a Train, and we did record it not too long ago, and I'm quite happy that wherever I go, people remember it and want to hear it.

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Oh, I had a couple, maybe three, when I saw her walking in. Oh, she was beautiful.